Harrison, live Paul McCartney and Wings here on New York's Rock Station, Q104.3, Led Zeppelin in there as well, and the Tunnel to Towers 5K Run and Walk returns September 27th as we mark 25 years since the events of 9/11. Kristen Marks leads the Q104.3 team, this time as we honor all first responders and military personnel who serve our community and raise funds for the Tunnel to Towers Foundation. The 5K traces the final steps of FDNYer Stephen Siller as he ran through the Brooklyn Battery Tunnel to the World Trade Center on 9/11. 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Jonathan Clark with you. Happy Labor Day weekend. Hope you're having an awesome one. And I did promise you tickets to the Global Citizen Festival on the Great Lawn in Central Park, featuring Lenny Kravitz, John Lennon, John Legend, Lainey Wilson, Shaboozy, and so many more. I got a bunch of those tickets. I got a Q104 pack of those tickets for you right after this.

three-picture deal with United Artists. They did Hard Day's Night, and then they did Help, and then they got stoned a lot and didn't want to do no more movies. So a producer named Al Broda

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